0: Sure.
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1: Sure.
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Thinking ahead and financial matters is always a wise move. It's easier, quicker, and cheaper for everyone.

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1: David, in Free Society, information is the name of the game. You can't win the game if you're a man short.

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0: Introducing a dog food in a bag that's tender and chewy. New Kennelration Tender Chunks. Wow! It's a far cry from dry.
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2: 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Only 50 cents, folks. We're going to give you $10. $10, we will play a tune for you, sir. This next song, here it is.
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5: And
6: is it mild?
5: More than mild. 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
7: We are now arriving at 30th Street Station, Philadelphia. 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Thank you for riding Amtrak's Metro line. 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
8: Miss too many days, then they let you go. They fire you if you miss too many days at one time, right? So that's why I don't work study because
3: when you talk about heathen,
8: no, very easy.
5: You can't make it in New York. You can't make it.
9: But there's still that political undercurrent, because
3: and he didn't only say tell it to Israel
9: today, because it's always been very hard among the black people. Jazz and blues musicians, and to a degree it still is. Many of the great jazz musicians that have come from Chicago, such as many AACM musicians, Fred Anderson, for instance, New Hall, Richard Abrams, the Art Ensemble of Chicago. So many of them have had to leave the States and go to Europe, you know, to perform a great deal just in order to make money, you know, to survive.
10: Oh, sure, I'm very happy about that. See, bop is the kind of music that would endure through all the changes, you know. It would remain a form that would be valid, like old wine. It becomes mellow with age. I'm very happy that it's, because there's room for all of it, you know, but the quality, like my roots are bop, and I would never, whatever else I do, there would still be those elements. And, you know, I just do more things for the artists, you know. Here it's, if you can make a lot of money, you know, then you're important. If you can't, you're not important, you know. Over there, you're important because of what you can do, and not You don't have to be a big commercial success to appreciate it.

Beautiful, beautiful, beautiful, beautiful, beautiful, beautiful, beautiful, beautiful, beautiful, beautiful, beautiful, beautiful, beautiful, beautiful, beautiful, beautiful, beautiful, beautiful, 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

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God didn't think to ask his preference.